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2: If you remember one thing today, please remember this. 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So Dr. White conducted the research. 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This works so well. I mean, in fact, I really love this book by Wallace Nichols. It's called Blue Minds, and it's all about what just seeing water, being around it or being in it, does to our brain.
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0: So here's an unusual way to lose weight. According to biochemists at John Moores University, try eating unripe bananas. They contain resistant starch, which is crucial for weight loss. Because even though resistant starch is a carb, its chemical makeup doesn't cause our blood sugar to rise. Resistant starch also helps release a hormone that increases our fat burning. And scientists say the less ripe a banana is, the more resistant starch it contains. So aim to eat 20 grams of resistant starch a day or two unripe bananas and see what happens.
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14: A clear sky tonight and a little more comfortable overnight with lows in the upper 60s. Lots of sunshine back on Wednesday after highs reaching the low to mid 90s. But by Thursday, a little more humid and partly sunny. Highs low 90s, a slight chance for a late day pop-up storm. From the Storm Track 9 Weather Center, I'm meteorologist Dave Glenn.

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0: Time for some workout intel. It turns out if we can carry on a conversation while we're exercising, we are not going at it hard enough. My soccer coach in college used to always tell me that. Researchers at the University of Wisconsin say the, quote, talk test is a perfect gauge of lung function. And here's how they've quantified it. First, if you can speak comfortably, you're at less than 80% of your maximum heart rate while you're exercising. If you can get a couple of words out before you have to take a breath, but not complete sentences, you're between 80 and 90% of your maximum heart rate. If you can't talk at all, well, you're at more than 90%. Dr. Carl Foster led the study. He says, you'll know how hard you're exercising by how much breath you can waste on talking. It's the talk test. Now take it.
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0: Time for the weight loss report, and you'll find this fascinating. I do. People at a healthy weight tend to have a certain personality trait in common. It's being mindful. A study in the International Journal of Behavioral Medicine found highly mindful people, those who are focused and live in the moment, have significantly less abdominal fat. Makes sense, because mindful eaters are more in tune with their body's hunger cues. So here we go with how to be a more mindful eater. First, pay attention to what's going on with your body. Clinical psychologist Dr. Katie Rickle recommends trying to follow the sensation of the first bite of food as it goes down your esophagus and into your belly. In mindful eating workshops, people start practicing this with just 3 or 4 raisins. It draws your attention to your sensory experience. It sounds crazy, but it works. Also, you'll love this. To eat more mindfully, pretend you're a food critic. Take note of the presentation, the nuances of flavor. Notice the texture and the smell of the food. It'll keep you in the moment, and the food you eat will be more satisfying. And when food is more satisfying, yes, we eat less of it.
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10: A clear sky through the night and overnight low temperatures just a little bit more comfortable in the upper 60s by morning. For Wednesday, plenty of sunshine. It'll be heating back up for the afternoon, highs reaching the low to mid-90s. By Thursday, highs low 90s and partly sunny, a little more humid, along with a slight chance for a late-day pop-up storm. From the StormTrack 9 Weather Center, I'm meteorologist David Glenn.

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0: Have you seen this on the news? The latest trend for women is known as a rage ritual. Women paying thousands of dollars to scream and break things, usually in the woods. The ritual is meant to release pent-up anger. The ceremony is held in forests, and participants are encouraged to think of people and experiences that have wronged them. And then the women scream until they can scream, they can't scream anymore. And they use sticks to smash objects on the ground. The organizers say just like men are socialized not to cry, many women have been socialized not to show their anger. And often when women do express rage, they end up being called names. They're called hormonal or just plain nuts. So it could be freeing to let it all out in a safe place. That's the latest on the rage ritual.
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0: Welcome back to Intelligence for Your Life. Here's a quick parlor trick for you. Did you know that you can usually guess the temperature of water just by listening to the sound it makes when it's poured? For example, try closing your eyes while a friend takes turns pouring from a kettle of hot water and then a pitcher of cold water. According to sensory expert Barbara Stuckey, the human ear is so sensitive, you'll generally be able to tell the difference.
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1: The Storm Track 9 Weather Center.
2: A clear sky through the night and overnight low temperatures just a little bit more comfortable in the upper 60s by morning. For Wednesday, plenty of sunshine. It'll be heating back up for the afternoon, highs reaching the low to mid 90s. By Thursday, highs low 90s and partly sunny, a little more humid, along with a slight chance for a late day pop-up storm. From the Storm Track 9 Weather Center, I'm meteorologist David Glenn.

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0: Question for you, my intelligent friends. Have you ever woken up earlier than normal and just felt nauseous, just really sick to your stomach? Apparently, there's a good reason for this, because internist Dr. Kerry Peterson tells us, just like our daily sleep and hormonal cycles, our stomach and digestive process, it runs on a daily rhythm. And at night, when we're sleeping, our stomachs make a lot of acid to move along whatever's lingering in there. And by morning, that acid has emptied out. But if you wake up earlier than usual or the middle of the night, that process may not be finished, and that can leave you feeling queasy. If that happens to you, Dr. Peterson says to eat a little something to neutralize the acid, and you'll be feeling better in no time.
3: Now that's intelligence for your life.
0: And coming up, we'll share the new strategy for brain health long term. According to the University of Illinois, it could all come down to how much fiber you're eating.
4: That'll be $84.52.
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0: All right, my intelligent friends, is it possible that eating fiber is really the new strategy for brain health? Well, here's the truth. Researchers from the University of Illinois are finding that eating foods packed with soluble fiber does indeed protect against age-related memory decline. Soluble fiber is, of course, the type of fiber that attracts water and slows digestion. And it's in foods like oatmeal and black beans and apples, strawberries and citrus fruits. So what does slow digestion have to do with our brain? The researchers say as our body digests fiber, it triggers production of a fatty acid called butyrate, which is anti-inflammatory, and since aging does cause inflammation in the brain, getting more butyrate from fiber slows down how quickly our brain ages. This is amazing. So the University of Illinois team is recommending we get about 7 grams of soluble fiber every day. That's about how much you'd get from one ripe pear plus a cup of oats, or a pear plus a cup of black beans. They love the pears. And besides keeping your brain healthy, it's going to keep your weight in check, because this soluble fiber, it keeps you feeling full longer, so you eat less throughout the day. But again, the big headline, eating foods packed with soluble fiber protects your brain against age-related memory decline. Wow.

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2: Question for you. Did someone say something mean to you recently? Try this. Ask them to repeat what they just said, adding, "I want to make sure I heard you correctly." Clinical psychologist John Townsend says if they didn't mean to insult you, they'll probably backtrack and say, "Ooh, what I meant to say was," and then they'll tone it down. Even a hardcore jerk may be too embarrassed to repeat their harsh words. But if they do repeat their rudeness, say, "It sounds like you're upset or frustrated," or whatever emotion is applicable, and then follow through with, "Help me understand why so I can try to help." If Ms. Rude feels like you're genuine, she may soften and drop the attitude. If not, hey, you tried. Let it go. Let it go.
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0: Well, here's one thing that can change your outlook for the entire day. Getting a dose of morning sunlight. That's it. Even people who are already feeling pretty good can feel even better with 30 minutes of daylight first thing. It can improve your energy, your mood, and especially your focus. Dr. Catherine Rocklin is a psychology professor at the University of Pittsburgh. She's an expert on how light affects our mood. She says natural morning light contains more wavelengths from the blue spectrum, and that has the most powerful effect on regulating our body clock and hormones. It also tells our brain to get alert. Even an overcast day has 20 times more light outside than what we would get in our living room. But it's a good idea to bring more natural light into your home as well. That can help keep your circadian rhythm right in sync, more so than artificial indoor light. One way to bring more light in is to paint your kitchen white. An all-white kitchen requires up to half as much artificial light as one with dark cabinets and walls. Also, try this. Hang a mirror opposite a window. We do that here in the house. That bounces more natural light right into the room. And at night, reduce your light exposure so your sleep hormones kick in. Incandescent bulbs have the least amount of blue wavelength light, which is the kind that stimulates alertness.
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12: The Storm Track 9 Weather Center.
13: A clear sky through the night and overnight low temperatures just a little bit more comfortable in the upper 60s by morning. For Wednesday, plenty of sunshine. It'll be heating back up for the afternoon, highs reaching the low to mid 90s. By Thursday, highs low 90s and partly sunny, a little more humid, along with a slight chance for a late day pop-up storm. From the Storm Track 9 Weather Center, I'm meteorologist David Glenn.

0: From the sunny 92.3 HEP Electrical Studios. 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
1: We're sunny 92.3. 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
11: A clear sky through the night and overnight low temperatures just a little bit more comfortable in the upper 60s by morning. For Wednesday, plenty of sunshine. It'll be heating back up for the afternoon, highs reaching the low to mid-90s. By Thursday, highs low 90s and partly sunny, a little more humid, along with a slight chance for a late-day pop-up storm. From the Storm Track 9 Weather Center, I'm meteorologist David Glenn.

0: from the sunny 92.3 HEP Roofing Studios. 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
1: We're sunny 92.3. 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
0: From the Storm Track 9 Weather Center.
7: A clear sky through the night and overnight low temperatures just a little bit more comfortable in the upper 60s by morning. For Wednesday, plenty of sunshine. It'll be heating back up for the afternoon, highs reaching the low to mid 90s. By Thursday, highs low 90s and partly sunny, a little more humid, along with a slight chance for a late day pop-up storm. From the Storm Track 9 Weather Center, I'm meteorologist David Glenn.

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1: We're sunny 92.3. 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
3: I love it.
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0: From the Storm Track 9 Weather Center.
9: A clear sky through the night and overnight low temperatures just a little bit more comfortable in the upper 60s by morning. For Wednesday, plenty of sunshine. It'll be heating back up for the afternoon, highs reaching the low to mid 90s. By Thursday, highs low 90s and partly sunny, a little more humid, along with a slight chance for a late day pop-up storm. From the Storm Track 9 Weather Center, I'm meteorologist David Glenn.

0: from the sunny 92.3 HEP Cooling Studios. 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
1: We're sunny 92.3. 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
2: From the Storm Track 9 Weather Center.
11: A clear sky through the night and overnight low temperatures just a little bit more comfortable in the upper 60s by morning. For Wednesday, plenty of sunshine. It'll be heating back up for the afternoon, highs reaching the low to mid 90s. By Thursday, highs low 90s and partly sunny, a little more humid, along with a slight chance for a late day pop-up storm. From the Storm Track 9 Weather Center, I'm meteorologist David Glenn.

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1: We're sunny 92.3. 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
3: Wednesday, plenty of sunshine. It'll be heating back up for the afternoon, highs reaching the low to mid-90s. By Thursday, highs low 90s and partly sunny, a little more humid, along with a slight chance for a late-day pop-up storm. From the Storm Track 9 Weather Center, I'm meteorologist David Glenn.

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1: This is not headline news. Police busted a cocaine trafficking operation involving two fraternities at Penn State. It'll be easy to change their clothes to read State Penn. Taylor Swift and Madonna lead nominations for the MTV VMA Awards. Or as I call them, Tay-Tay and Gram-Gram. Peacock is raising its prices. That's bad news for their subscriber. Fast and Furious is celebrating its 25th anniversary. The franchise is also celebrating its third plot. And there's a new museum dedicated to how awful the people of Philadelphia are. It's called Philadelphia. This is not headline news.
2: No, that is not headline news. We will have real headline news coming up for you next hour. Good morning. Time to get up and get going. I know I need a little extra coffee to get myself going halfway point of the work week. But it's Wet Nose Wednesday. I'm excited to introduce you to our dog and cat that are up for adoption today. 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

Aha and Take On Me, Sunny 92.3. Hope you're having a great Wednesday so far. Thanks for waking up with us. Your 5K keyword is coming up this hour. It's going to be right before 6 o'clock. Make sure you grab it here on Sunny 92.3.

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0: Neo and Closer, Sunny 92.3. It's 5:54. James and Kim in the morning. Thanks for waking up with us this morning. I've got your 5K keyword coming up in just a minute, but I'm looking through today's show and some of the things we're going to chat about. We're going to chat about the word polyester. This is supposedly the newest viral insult, the word polyester. Also, the next free little libraries are mini blockbusters. Look just like a little mini blockbuster store. That's kind of funny. The four horsemen of bad behavior for relationships. That can predict if you're going to break up or not. That's kind of a funny story. Then we're going to talk about friendship with Disney movies. That's all coming up on Sunny 92.3. 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
3: From the Storm Track 9 Weather Center.
4: Temperatures in the 60s and areas of patchy fog, then mostly sunny skies for today with high temps in the low to mid 90s. Tonight, increasing clouds with lows in the upper 60s to lower 70s. Thursday, a chance for scattered showers and storms with high temps in the lower 90s. From the Storm Track 9 Weather Center, I'm meteorologist Olivia Glass.
0: I am loving how it feels this morning. It's just so much less humid, and right now it's a temperature of 68 in downtown Chattanooga. It feels fantastic. We're Sunny 92.3. Natalie Imbruglia now in Torn.

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We've got your Sunny Eye Opener about 6 minutes away. Stick around for that. We've got to talk about the passing of a ZZ Top member. That's just ahead. Sunny.

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2: And in today's Sunny Eye Opener, it was sad to hear that the drummer of ZZ Top, Frank Beard, passed away. The band's representative shared in a statement that Beard died Monday while in hospice care at his ranch in Richmond, Texas. He had family members by his side. He was 77. Frank was important in making ZZ Top the band it became. He knew that they needed a new drummer. So here's a story that Frank and Billy Gibbons told about how he became a part of the band.
3: When I drove down to Houston, I hunted all over the place, found Billy Gibbons, made him go to the rehearsal studio, and we jammed for about 8 hours.
4: It didn't take 30 minutes, didn't take 30 seconds. I knew that Frank Beard had the kind of chops that I was looking for. And I decided to enter Frank Beard as the new drummer. He said, oh, by the way, I know a bass player that would really round this out. Next thing you know, we're in another jam session, Dusty Hill. And that first shuffle in C lasted for 3 solid, uninterrupted hours. At the end, we pulled it to the curb, and I said, you know what? I think this is going to work.
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2: ZZ Top, what an iconic band. So sad to hear that they've lost a member. All right, so let's switch gears. A woman in Kentucky woke up to discover that a bear had wandered into her house through an open door and feasted on her leftover KFC. So here is Kendra North talking about what happened.
6: My sister started calling me at like 5 in the morning, and I answered the call, and she was like, bro, there's a bear, and it just walked out of your house, and it came down your steps. It came and looked at me dead in the eyes on my side of the yard. She said she actually heard the table shatter from inside her house, and she thought that it was a car wreck outside. I'm a little sad over my KFC. Definitely don't leave your leftover KFC on the kitchen table, and make sure your door is shut very well.
2: She's very sad that she lost that KFC. That's hilarious. And make sure that door is really shut. All right, Madonna leads the 2026 MTV Video Music Award nominations. She's got 11. That's pretty great. She's followed by Taylor Swift with 9. The show is going to air September 27th on CBS and MTV. And that's today's Sunny 92.3 Eye Opener.

0: Katy Perry in Hot and Cold, Sunny 92.3. It's James and Kim in the morning. Your local news coming up in just about 2 minutes here on Sunny. We were talking about Frank Beard passing away from ZZ Top in the Sunny Eye Opener. I'm a big ZZ Top fan. So in 2019, I loved this, but all three band members were reflecting on their time together, and Frank Beard, who just passed away, had a great quote about their loyalty to each other.
1: I'm still satisfied with them. I'm satisfied with Dusty, and I'm satisfied with Billy. With these two guys, I've never wanted to quit, and I've never wanted to get fired. I'll drink to that.
0: That's a life well lived. You never wanted to quit, and you never wanted to get fired. That's pretty good. We're Sunny 92.3. It's local news time.
2: Good morning, everyone. I'm Dane Wormlinger, and here's a look at your top headlines this hour. After winning the mayoral race earlier this month, Weston Wapp called the Hamilton County Election Commission inefficient. "We took his concerns to the commission." Chairman Michael Walden says the counting process can take longer because of a Tennessee law prohibiting county election commissions from tabulating any marked ballots submitted via the internet or connecting voting machines to the internet. A request to annex nearly 400 acres in Bradley County drew a packed crowd yesterday over fears of a potential data center. The Cleveland City Planning Commission abated those fears as they recommended the proposal for final city council approval. Residents raised concerns online that the annexation request was an attempt to avoid strict data center restrictions that Bradley County put in place back in April. Students and staff at Grace Baptist Academy are moving back to their campus this week after years of waiting. Officials say the school has reopened parts of its Chattanooga campus that was destroyed or damaged by a tornado in 2020. Grace Baptist Academy says there's no timeline for when all construction will be done. From News Channel 9, I'm Dane Wormlinger.
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Do you feel like quoting Top Gun? I always do when I hear that song. We're Sunny 92.3. It's James and Kim in the morning. Thanks for waking up with us. Ella Langley is on tour, and while she's breaking records with her records, she's also spreading some positivity. I'll tell you what she said at a recent concert. Up next, here she is with Choosin' Texas.

0: Langley and Choosing Texas, Sunny 92.3. Of course, that song surpassing Mariah Carey, Boys to Men's One Sweet Day, as well as major milestones from other artists as the most number one weeks on the Hot Billboard chart. Congratulations to her. But I also love that she's out on tour and she is spreading a lot of positivity.
1: I want you to know that you are so loved, not just by the person that you're here with, the people that you're here with, but most importantly, you're loved by Jesus Christ, and that's all you can ask for in this life. And I'm just so thankful that no matter how hard it gets, no matter how many times I question myself, I know that I have the most important person that can love me and love me, and that's all I need.
0: She seems like a very, very nice human being and very down to earth as well, which is one of the things I like about her. All right, let's take a look at traffic this morning. Not a whole lot to slow you down, which is great news. The interstates are running smoothly. I hope it stays that way. Now, I do want to remind you, you'll see some road closures around UTC today because they have Operation Move-In. They're moving in the folks to the dorms. Vine Street affected, East 8th and Oak Street. And then, of course, tomorrow night, you're going to see some closures around Finley Stadium because it's UTC football's Fan Fest.
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John Mellencamp in Small Town, Sunny 92.3. It's James and Kim in the morning, and it's Wet Nose Wednesday. I'm going to introduce you to Azalea up next here on Sunny 92.3.

0: someone to shower you with sloppy kisses and hog the whole bed? It's Wet Nose Wednesday. 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
0: From the Storm Track 9 Weather Center,
8: A comfortable morning with temperatures in the 60s and areas of patchy fog, then mostly sunny skies for today with high temps in the low to mid-90s. Tonight, increasing clouds with lows in the upper 60s to lower 70s. Thursday, a chance for scattered showers and storms with high temps in the lower 90s. From the Storm Track 9 Weather Center, I'm meteorologist Olivia Glass.
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1: From the sunny 92.3 HEP Cooling Studios. 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
2: We're sunny 92.3. 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

Olivia Dean, so easy to fall in love, Sunny 92.3. It's James and Kim in the morning. Your 5K keyword, just in case you missed it last hour, is the word stocks. Stocks, as in you would go and buy stocks. That's your keyword. Input that at sunny923.com. We'll get in to win $5,000 in our back-to-school cash. All right, so today is one of my favorite days. It's National Potato

0: And I are in the studio right now, and we're both bouncing to the beat of the song.
1: Well, I'm doing a crip walk, and you can't see it to it. I'm kind of river dancing over here.
0: We're Sunny 92.3. It's James and Kim in the morning, and producer Sam. And I brought you in because you are a Disney fanatic, and I've been doing a bunch of Disney stuff recently.
1: Oh, yes.
0: And so I ran across this Ranker survey, and it was about Disney movies. And of course, there are a lot of Disney movies about friendship, right?
1: Yes.
0: It's always a kind of a running theme in Disney movies.
1: Well, you've got a friend in me, of course.
0: Of course, you've got a friend in me. What is your favorite friendship in Disney movies? That's my question for you this morning. We're giving away Dollywood Splash Country tickets. So I just want to know what your favorite Disney movie is and the friendship in it. And Sam, I bet I can guess yours.
1: Okay.
0: Let's Lilo see. And Stitch.
1: How'd you guess?
0: Because you are a Stitch fanatic.
1: Oh, such good.
0: But you, like you said, Toy Story is one of them.
1: So,
0: So which would be your second favorite, since it was easy for me to guess your favorite?
1: I enjoyed Goofy and Max.
0: Yeah, okay.
1: From, of course, the Goofy movie, Extremely Goofy movie, and Goof Troop, just seeing their progression as father and son, and seeing that buddy grow.
0: I love that. That you kind of went a little older school on me on that one.
1: Well, so. I mean, that's mid-90s, early 2000s.
0: Yeah, I love that. So you tell me your favorite friendship for a Disney movie, and that gets you in the drawing for those tickets to Splash Country. Cool you off for the summer. It's just that simple this morning. We're Sunny 92.3. Thanks, Sam. Appreciate you. He knows all things Disney, no kidding. It's local news time now.
2: Good morning, everyone. I'm Dane Wormlinger. And here's a look at your top headlines this hour. After winning the mayoral race earlier this month, Weston Wong called the Hamilton County Election Commission inefficient. "We took his concerns to the commission." Chairman Michael Walden says the counting process can take longer because of a Tennessee law prohibiting county election commissions from tabulating any marked ballots submitted via the internet or connecting voting machines to the internet. A request to annex nearly 400 acres in Bradley County drew a packed crowd yesterday over fears of a potential data center. The Cleveland City Planning Commission abated those fears as they recommended the proposal for final city council approval. Residents raised concerns online that the annexation request was an attempt to avoid strict data center restrictions that Bradley County put in place back in April. Students and staff at Grace Baptist Academy are moving back to their campus this week after years of waiting. Officials say the school has reopened parts of its Chattanooga campus that was destroyed or damaged by a tornado in 2020. Grace Baptist Academy says there's no timeline for when all construction will be done. From News Channel 9, I'm Dane Wormlinger.
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1: I just wanted to chime in on the favorite Disney friendship.
0: What's yours?
1: Fox and the Hound.
0: Oh, I haven't thought about that in so long. That is such a good friendship.
2: Copper and Todd, yes.
0: Copper and Todd, yeah, that's a great one. Thank you for reminding me of that.
1: That was probably one of my favorite all-time growing up. Now, that's not my favorite Disney movie, but that is my favorite friendship out of all the Disney movies that have been made.
0: Well, hey, thanks for calling and chiming in. You're in the drawing for Splash Country tickets.
1: I appreciate it.

0: Thanks for waking up with us this morning. Looking good in traffic. I'm not seeing anything to slow you up this morning, which is always good news. Do keep in mind that it's move-in day, Operation Move-In at UTC, so you'll see some streets around the campus that are closed today and tomorrow for the move-in. All right, we're talking about Disney movies this morning, and what's your favorite friendship from a Disney movie? I ran across this survey from Ranker. What's yours?
1: My favorite Disney movie?
0: Yes.
1: Beauty and the Beast, because my wife is Beauty and I'm the Beast, and she comes to my beastly heart.
0: That's perfect, Tony. That's perfect. Hey, we'll throw you in the drawing for those tickets to Splash Country.
1: All right. Well, you have a blessed day.
0: Thanks, Tony. Bye. That's a cute one. Thanks for all the texts on the Trust Federal Credit Union text line. Let's see. Emily said Toy Story has to be her favorite. Terrell loves Timon and Pimba. Pumbaa. I said Pimba. It's Pumbaa, of course. And then Danielle said The Lion King. Victoria, I loved that she had a long explanation. She said The Little Mermaid, the friendship between Ariel and Sebastian is great because she's always running off and he's always there to help her. So that's kind of sweet. Appreciate all these texts this morning. Everybody's going into that drawing for tickets to Splash Country that we're giving away this morning.
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1: The first thing I thought of was Lucy and Ethel.
0: Lucy and Ethel. Hey, listen, we'll take them too. This was just a Disney poll that I ran across, so about favorite Disney friendships.
1: My favorite friendship is Lucy and Ethel because I always got in trouble together, and I actually have a best friend who does that with me.
0: Those are the best kind to have, aren't they?
1: It really is. It really is, because they keep your secrets safe.
0: Exactly, exactly. Hey, I'm going to throw you into the drawing, okay?
1: Thank you.
0: What's your name?
1: Kathy Smith.
0: Well, Kathy, we still appreciate the fact that you have a favorite friendship, so we'll take it this morning. Thanks for chiming in on the Trust Federal Credit Union text line. I love this one. Carl Fredrickson and Russell from
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0: Cliff and the Dancing Queen, Sunny 92.3. It's James and Kim in the morning talking about Disney friendships. Good morning.
1: Good morning. Yes, I'm just calling about the friendship in Disney.
0: Yeah, what's your favorite friendship in a Disney movie?
1: Cinderella and the Mice.
0: Oh, that's a good one, Cinderella and the Mice. This has been really fun. I'm going to have to put the subject to bed in a few minutes, but I will do the drawing for the Splash Country tickets a little closer to the 9 a.m. All Music Hour. But we heard from Drew, who said the Fox and the Hound is the best friendship of all time. Toe Mater and Lightning McQueen from Cars, that's a good one. Toy Story is the best. And, oh, that's from Heather. She just got back from Disney. How great is that? And then Mark reminded us of Chip and Dale, although, is there a Chip and Dale movie? Anyway, that is a wonderful Disney friendship as well. So on this ranker survey that I ran across, the number one was The Lion King. Number two was Toy Story. Number three was Monsters, Inc. Nobody mentioned Monsters, Inc. this morning. Number four was Finding Nemo. And number five was Moana. And I just want to throw six in because it's a pretty good friendship. Adventures of Winnie the Pooh. Some nice friendships there as well. All right, let's take a look at sunny traffic this morning. Fortunately, it's been a good morning in traffic. We had a minor accident at Highway 58 at Big Orange Way. And we did have a pedestrian struck Rossville Boulevard at 40th Street. It's slowing things down a little bit in that area. And I'm sure they'll get that cleared quickly. If you spot a problem, 423-642-9236.
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13: From the Storm Track 9 Weather Center.
14: A comfortable morning with temperatures in the 60s and areas of patchy fog, then mostly sunny skies for today with high temps in the low to mid 90s. Tonight, increasing clouds with lows in the upper 60s to lower 70s. Thursday, a chance for scattered showers and storms with high temps in the lower 90s. From the Storm Track 9 Weather Center, I'm meteorologist Olivia Glass.
13: From the sunny 92.3 HEP Electrical Studios. 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
15: We're sunny 92.3. 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

Fine Young Cannibals, and she drives me crazy. Sunny 92.3. It's James and Kim in the morning. So I was in Cleveland yesterday, and I stopped by a gas station I don't normally stop at, and I was like shocked at the gas price. It was $3.79 a gallon, and so I got a little bit of gas because I needed some. But I was like, I got to find somewhere a little bit cheaper. I was looking at GasBuddy this morning, and in Chattanooga, prices have risen 17.2 cents per gallon in the last week. That's averaging $3.52 a gallon today. This is all according to GasBuddy. Prices in Chattanooga are 6.5 cents per gallon lower than a month ago, but stand 91.7 cents per gallon higher than a year ago. Now, the national average price of gasoline has risen 7.7 cents per gallon in the last week. So $4.02 across the nation as an average gas price. So I guess we don't have it that bad if it's at $3.52, but whew, it does hurt when you go to the gas tank, right? All right, here's Taylor Swift and the Fate of Ophelia on Sunny 92.3.

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I've got the Sunny Eye Opener coming up in just about 3.5 minutes. A bear broke into a house, and you won't believe what he stole. That's Dory and more just ahead on Sunny 92.3.

0: The James and Kim Eye Opener. 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
1: And in today's Sunny Eye Opener, it was sad to hear that the drummer of ZZ Top, Frank Beard, passed away. The band's representative shared in a statement that Beard died Monday while in hospice care at his ranch in Richmond, Texas. He had family members by his side. He was 77. Frank was important in making ZZ Top the band it became. He knew that they needed a new drummer. So here's a story that Frank and Billy Gibbons told about how he became a part of the band.
2: When I drove down to Houston, I hunted all over the place. Found Billy Gibbons, made him go to the rehearsal studio, and we jammed for about 8 hours.
3: It didn't take 30 minutes. It didn't take 30 seconds. I knew that Frank Beard had the kind of chops that I was looking for. And I decided enter Frank Beard as the new drummer. He said, oh, by the way, I know a bass player that would really round this out. Next thing you know, we're in another jam session, Dusty Hill. And that first shuffle in C lasted for 3 solid, uninterrupted hours. At the end, we pulled it to the curb, and I said, you know what? I think this is going to work.
4: And that's really the genesis which led up to the trio that you now know today as ZZ Top.
1: ZZ Top, what an iconic band. So sad to hear that they've lost a member. All right, so let's switch gears. A woman in Kentucky woke up to discover that a bear had wandered into her house through an open door and feasted on her leftover KFC. So here is Kendra North talking about what happened.
5: My sister started calling me at like 5 in the morning, and I answered the call, and she was like, bro, there's a bear, and it just walked out of your house, and it came down your steps. It came and looked at me dead in the eyes on my side of the yard. She said she actually heard the table shatter from inside her house, and she thought that it was a car wreck outside. I'm a little sad over my KFC. Definitely don't leave your leftover KFC on the kitchen table, and make sure your door is shut very well.
1: She's very sad that she lost that KFC. That's hilarious. And make sure that door is really shut. All right, Madonna leads the 2026 MTV Video Music Award nominations. She's got 11. That's pretty great. She's followed by Taylor Swift with 9. The show is going to air September 27th on CBS and MTV. And that's today's Sunny 92.3 Eye Opener.
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0: Hunching for that special someone to shower you with sloppy kisses and hog the whole bed? It's Wet Nose Wednesday. 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
1: It's Wet Nose Wednesday, and I'm excited to introduce you to Rubbles. Rubbles might hold two of the HES superlative titles, goofiest overbite and most extremely housebroken dog that is in HES's care at the shelter. Rubbles is a very sweet and happy boy when he's with his human friends. He definitely has his favorite people, and he lights up when he sees them, turning immediately from a serious-looking pup into a wiggly bundle of love. His ideal home would be with patient, attentive, and respectful humans who can give him a quiet environment while he decompresses, while also giving him plenty of walks and time outside, which he loves. With a little TLC, we expect that it won't take long for all of Rubbles to blossom into a happy and loving companion. Rubbles is the cutest thing. You've got to see his little overbite. Sunny923.com.
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0: to the studio the other day, and I go, Brent, where are you coming in from? And he basically just got off a flight on his honeymoon. So he just got married, and hats off to him and Brittany. Love them both. But Brent, he's a great community guy. 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
10: Interstates are running good this morning, which is great news. It's a little slow from the split up to the top of the ridge cut. There's one accident on Cherokee Boulevard at North Market Street. No injuries. Hopefully they'll have that out of the way quickly. And keep in mind, if you're in downtown around the UTC campus, it's move-in day today and tomorrow. Your 5K keyword, I've got that coming up for you in about 4 minutes. 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I'll give you that keyword one more time this morning here on Sunny 92.3.

Daughtry and Holmes, Sunny 92.3. It's James and Kim in the morning. All right, your 5K keyword in order to win $5,000 is the word stocks. 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

Eddie Money and Take Me Home tonight, Sunny 92.3. It's James and Kim in the morning. We do have an accident 75 southbound as you're coming out of Cleveland. It's in Bradley County as you start to go up White Oak. So it's past exit 20 as you start to go up White Oak. We've got an accident there in the left-hand shoulder area. So move to your right to get around that. We're Sunny 92.3.

0: Lift your morning to another level with James and Kim.
1: I was walking by the potato aisle, potato section as it is, because there's so many different potatoes. It's not like celery where there's one. Bloop, celery. Like, what happened? Well, how come he's so popular? What happened to the potato? How come we are, like, he's got his own toy? Come on. That's kind of cocky for a vegetable right there. He's in every aspect of our eating, like breakfast, lunch, and dinner. Hash browns, tater tots, french fries, potato chips. Mm-hmm. You know what I feel bad for? Sweet potato. Oh, yeah, he's got the potato name. Never caught on and became famous. It's like he moved out east, started drinking. Changed his name to Yam, just...
2: Jimmy Roulette on the power of the potato. It is National Potato Day. So I have a feeling that some hash browns might be in my future. Enjoy National Potato Day. The 9 a.m. All Music Hour is coming up in just about 3 minutes here on Sunny. But let's take a look at traffic, because we do have one problem to let you know about in Bradley County. 75 southbound. This is, accidents happen at this place all the time, it seems like. It's just past exit 20 at the bottom of White Oak as you're starting to go up White Oak Mountain. Move to your right. It's got traffic jammed up in that area, but hopefully they'll have it cleared very soon. We've got to do the drawing for Splash Country tickets, and congratulations today to Drew Mullins. Drew Mullins is picking up those tickets to Splash Country.
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0: 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Friday Night Lights is back. We're kicking it off this weekend. On Friday, we're going to be at Notre Dame, and this is going to be so much fun. We're going to be hitting the gridiron, and we'll be at different high schools every single Friday night, but stop by our broadcast booth because you can win a free car wash from Scenic Suds Car Wash Express, plus other great prizes. While the players, the cheerleaders, the band members are all working hard, we're going to provide the fun. So that's starting on Friday at Notre Dame. It's Friday Night Lights. Patty Sanders is coming up next. She's got your shot at Dollywood tickets. Thanks for listening to Sunny.
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17: Mostly sunny skies for today with high temperatures in the low to mid-90s. Tonight, increasing clouds with lows in the upper 60s to lower 70s. Thursday, a chance for scattered showers and storms with highs in the lower 90s. And for Friday, partly sunny with an isolated storm chance, high temps upper 80s to lower 90s. From the Storm Track 9 Weather Center, I'm meteorologist Olivia Glass.
18: from the sunny 92.3 HEP Plumbing Studios. 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
19: We're sunny 92.3 WDEFFM HD1 Chattanooga.

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We're live, we're local middays. Number one at the office. Hey, it's halfway to the weekend. Good morning, I'm Patty Sanders. Sunny 92.3, no repeat work days, meaning we just don't play the same song every couple of hours. We don't repeat from 9 to 5. We're Sunny.

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0: I told you. 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Good morning. I'm Patty Sanders. I have four in a row just around the corner. 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
4: From the Storm Track 9 Weather Center.
0: Okay, stop me if you've heard this before. Highs of 92 to 96. These next couple of days, pop-up shower here and there. It looks like the best chance of rain is Thursday night into Friday afternoon. So we'll keep you posted on that. Oh, we're still in the 70s downtown Chattanooga, 77. We like that. Four in a row starts now.
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0: Oh,
1: yeah, wrapping up four in a row. 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We're at Sunny 92.3. 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

0: Good morning, Cleveland, Cahutta, Brainerd, Bridgeport, Alabama. Caught you listening. We're sunny 92.3, live and local middays. Melissa Lael is here with the Chattanooga Market. Melissa, it's going to be Touch a Truck on Sunday at First Horizon Pavilion. The kiddos will love climbing all over those big pieces of machinery. And they're going to learn a little something too, right?
1: Sort of a little educational fun thing for those little ones that maybe even the ones that aren't old enough to head off to school just quite yet.
0: Yeah, but they can drive or pretend to drive an ambulance and more. Touch a Truck. It's free Sunday. We'll see you there. We're Sunday.

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0: 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Thanks to you, we're sunny 92.3. 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
10: From the Storm Track 9 Weather Center.
11: Mostly sunny skies for today with high temperatures in the low to mid-90s. Tonight, increasing clouds with lows in the upper 60s to lower 70s. Thursday, a chance for scattered showers and storms with highs in the lower 90s. And for Friday, partly sunny with an isolated storm chance, high temps upper 80s to lower 90s. From the Storm Track 9 Weather Center, I'm meteorologist Olivia Glass.
0: 79, nice and sunny. 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

Sunny 92.3. Quickly in traffic, Three Notch Road at Boynton Drive is closed till 2. Three Notch Road and Boynton Drive closed till 2. They're doing a little work there. Good morning. We're

0: 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Love the song, love the movie. 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
1: From the Storm Track 9 Weather Center.
0: Well, let me tell you, Miami, Florida reached 100 degrees yesterday. They hadn't done that since World War II. Chattanooga, we reached 99 over the weekend. We were this close to 100, so this heat wave is literally affecting millions. 93 to 96, that's going to be our anticipated high through about Sunday. Looks like the better chance of rain here in the valley will be Thursday night into late Friday afternoon. Downtown Chattanooga, currently we're showing 80 degrees.
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0: love singing along with that one. Sunny 92.3, all of your favorites from yesterday and today. And James and Kim to wake you up live at 5 a.m. My midday word again today for that $5,000 in back-to-school cash. It's account, as in we give you $5,000. It goes into the savings account. 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Just look on the slider for the little 7-year-old that's going back to school with his thumbs up. You'll be in for the national prize of $5,000. Account is my midday word.
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0: saying good morning to Walden and Sunny Daisy, Harrison Trenton, Rocky Face. How's your Wednesday? We're Sunny 92.3. Caught you listening. Lunchtime just around the corner. Dollywood tickets are coming your way. Entertainment happenings for the day. ZZ Top fans. ZZ Top drummer, longtime drummer Frank Beard passed away on Monday. He was in hospice care at the time. No cause of death has been given. But he was in hospice care. Frank Beard joined ZZ Top in 1969. Those three stayed together all of those decades. Frank Beard was 77. On TV, Shifting Gears. That's been renewed for season three. And our birthdays of the rich and famous, Christina Perry. Her big hit songs include Jar of Hearts and A Thousand Years. Christina is 40 today. Singer Leanne Womack, I Hope You Dance. She's 60. And from Full House and Fuller House, Uncle Jesse, John Stamos is 63 today.
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10: From the Storm Track 9 Weather Center.
11: Mostly sunny skies for today with high temperatures in the low to mid-90s. Tonight, increasing clouds with lows in the upper 60s to lower 70s. Thursday, a chance for scattered showers and storms with highs in the lower 90s. And for Friday, partly sunny with an isolated storm chance, high temps upper 80s to lower 90s. From the Storm Track 9 Weather Center, I'm meteorologist Olivia Glass.
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Yeah, Chaka Khan recorded this song originally. I love the way Whitney Houston pays homage to Chaka Khan at the end of the song. 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Tickets to Dollywood in 4 minutes.

0: love it. Sunny 92.3. Yep, on the radio, online, got a smart speaker. We're there as well. It's 12:15 lunchtime. Caller number 9. Two tickets to Dollywood. Dollywood Theme Park in Pigeon Forge. They are open just about every day right through the end of the year. So enjoy. Here's your question. It's former Eagle Don Henley solo. The year was 1984, but I can see you, your brown skin shining in the sun. You got your hair combed back and your sunglasses on. It's a line from Dirty Laundry or Boys of Summer. Dirty Laundry or Boys of Summer. Caller number 9. 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
0: Boys of Summer, 1984, Don Henley. One of his big solo hits. You're going to Dollywood. What is your first name?
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0: Hey, Steve. Hope your Wednesday's going well. 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
3: The Storm Track 9 Weather Center.
0: And traffic as well. They're cleaning up an accident 75 north. That's going to be at East Brainerd Road. About exit 3, it's off on the right. You'll see the flashing lights. So move over one lane. That is 75 north. Right there about East Brainerd Road. That is exit 3. It's off to the right. Highs of 92 to 95 through Sunday. Best chance of rain looks to be Thursday night into Friday right now. Downtown's 84.
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0: Love the piano there. Well, now that you found us, lock us in. We're down here on the sunny end of the radio dial. We're also always streaming online, sunny923.com. 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More of your favorites coming up. Friday Night Lights, it's Friday Night Football time, and we're starting the season. 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It's Friday Night Football. 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
6: From the Storm Track 9 Weather Center.
7: Mostly sunny skies for today with high temperatures in the low to mid-90s. Tonight, increasing clouds with lows in the upper 60s to lower 70s. Thursday, a chance for scattered showers and storms with highs in the lower 90s. And for Friday, partly sunny with an isolated storm chance. High temps, upper 80s to lower 90s. From the Storm Track 9 Weather Center, I'm meteorologist Olivia Glass.
0: 86, nice and sunny in the Choop Choo City. I'm checking TDOT traffic cameras for you. I-75 north and south. We're starting at exit 1 East Ridge, going down to exit 333 Walnut Avenue, Dalton. Things are looking good in North Georgia.
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0: And traffic as well. We're on Highway 27 north and south. We're starting in Red Bank, going up to Soddy Daisy, going up to Sail Creek and Bakewell, and you're looking good. It's Sunny 92.3 now. Weather-wise, 92 to 96 these next couple of days. We made it to 99 on Sunday. Won't be quite that hot this week, it looks like. Chance of showers Thursday night into Friday. Downtown, it's 88.
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Have I mentioned the variety? I thought I had. Or Sunny 92.3. Heard from the Tennessee Aquarium. Another baby penguin chick has hatched. They're calling it a baby boom because another chick hatched 2 months ago. So this new one is 4 weeks old. The other one is about 2 months old. That older one is just about ready to join the other penguins in the exhibit. But this new one's a little too young still with mom and dad. How fun, Sunny.

0: 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Sunny Sports. Brewers beat the Mariners yesterday 22-0. Again, that's 22-0, tying the largest margin of victory in a baseball game since 1887. Most lopsided shutout in 139 years. Wow. The Braves lost to the Twins last night. Those two teams are playing this afternoon. Chattanooga Lookouts lost by one last night. Lookouts are home all week as they're hosting Birmingham. Got some games going on. Pirates and the Tigers are tied at one. That is in the fourth inning today. No score with the Padres and the Mets. That's in the middle of the second right now.
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1: One Call Away by Charlie Puth. It was from his debut album called Nine Track Mind, and it was a big, big hit when it was released in 2015. In an interview with Billboard magazine, Charlie Puth says One Call Away is based on a friend who was going through a tough time. Charlie wanted to be the one who could always be there for his friend. Therefore, the lyrics, I'm one call away, I'll be there to save the day. And a lot of Charlie Puth fans say that song, One Call Away, inspiring them to be that one phone call. Be there for somebody else. Let others know you're not alone. It is so important. One Call Away has gone on to be streamed 1.8 billion times, and it's been viewed on YouTube 780 million times. 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
0: From the Storm Track 9 Weather Center.
10: Mostly sunny skies for today with high temperatures in the low to mid-90s. Tonight, increasing clouds with lows in the upper 60s to lower 70s. Thursday, a chance for scattered showers and storms with highs in the lower 90s. And for Friday, partly sunny with an isolated storm chance, high temps upper 80s to lower 90s. From the Storm Track 9 Weather Center, I'm meteorologist Olivia Glass.
1: 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We're always sunny no matter what the weather. 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

0: You know, we are our favorite sing-along with radio station. 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
0: Okay, 92 to 96 through Sunday, pretty typical for mid-August. Widely scattered showers could pop up at any time, mostly Thursday night into Friday afternoon. We'll see how that pans out. Downtown, it's 88. Baseball action going on. Twins over the Braves, 1-0. Mets over the Padres, 2-0. That one's in the third. Tigers over the Pirates 3-1. That game is in the sixth inning.
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0: I know we are our favorite sing-along with radio station. There you go. 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Kim and Robin drive you home in a half hour. Finally, Friday. I'm calling these sunny steals. We're cleaning out the prize room. At least 50% off. 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
1: So if you're interviewing for a new job, the good news is the hiring manager wants to like you, because the sooner they can fill the position, the sooner they can move on. 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Solo sports are good too, especially something like a marathon. 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
0: From the Storm Track 9 Weather Center,
16: Mostly sunny skies for today with high temperatures in the low to mid-90s. Tonight, increasing clouds with lows in the upper 60s to lower 70s. Thursday, a chance for scattered showers and storms with highs in the lower 90s. And for Friday, partly sunny with an isolated storm chance, high temps upper 80s to lower 90s. From the StormTrack 9 Weather Center, I'm meteorologist Olivia Glass.
17: We're heating up. It's 90 degrees currently, feeling to our skin as if it's 93.
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0: from the sunny 92.3 HEP Cooling Studios. 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
1: We're sunny 92.3. 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

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It's Kim and Robin in the afternoon. Hope you're having a wonderful day so far. I'll give you your first shot at your keyword for the afternoon to win $5,000 with our 5K back to school giveaway. That's just ahead here on sunny 92.3. Right now it's Harry Styles and American Girls.

0: NPR Today, Sunday 92.3. It's Kim and Robin in the afternoon. And all right, here's your keyword for this afternoon to win $5,000 with our 5K back to school giveaway. It's dance. That was always one of my favorite parts of school, is going to the dances. Dance is your keyword. 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
1: And a good start to your Wednesday afternoon in traffic. 24 eastbound, about 11 or 12 minutes from downtown to the split. Westbound 24, you got a broken down vehicle between Germantown and the top of the ridge. Cut everything off on the right shoulder. And then you're going to be a bit slow passing downtown, but no real problem. 153 is good between I-75 and the dam. 75 is moving well between Cleveland and Dalton. Watch out for an accident, Shalford Road, just east of I-75.
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1: They say the holy water's watered down, and this town's lost its faith. 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

0: and Treat. We sent some listeners to Nashville to see TLC last weekend, and we got some nice feedback and some pictures on our text line. 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

0: It's Wet Nose Wednesday, and I'm excited to introduce you to Rubbles. Rubbles might hold two of the HES superlative titles: goofiest overbite and most extremely housebroken dog that is in HES's care at the shelter. Rubbles is a very sweet and happy boy when he's with his human friends. He definitely has his favorite people, and he lights up when he sees them, turning immediately from a serious-looking pup into a wiggly bundle of love. His ideal home would be with patient, attentive, and respectful humans who can give him a quiet environment while he decompresses, while also giving him plenty of walks and time outside, which he loves. With a little TLC, we expect that it won't take long for all of Rubbles to blossom into a happy and loving companion. Rubbles is the cutest thing. You've got to see his little overbite. Sunny923.com.
1: All right, 24 eastbound, couple of slow spots, 12 or 13 minutes from downtown to the split. Westbound 24, you're slow passing downtown. 27 is good through town. Now, northbound on the Ojati Bridge, we do have an accident. Everything is off on the left shoulder, so it's really not causing a problem. 153 looking good between I-75 and the Dam 75, moving well between Cleveland and Dalton. Watch out for an accident. Market at West 19th, also an accident downtown, 4th at Mabel.
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12: From the Storm Track 9 Weather Center.
13: Increasing clouds tonight with lows in the upper 60s to lower 70s. Thursday, a chance for scattered showers and storms with highs in the lower 90s. And for Friday, partly sunny with an isolated storm chance. High temps, upper 80s to lower 90s. From the Storm Track 9 Weather Center, I'm meteorologist Olivia Glass.
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0: hear all about variety. We're Sunny 92.3. Here's a sweet story for you. But a man just got a very unexpected surprise when a postcard from his parents showed up at his front door. Now, here's the interesting part. This postcard was mailed 26 years ago, and both of his parents have since passed away.
1: I started looking at it and go, oh my gosh, this is a treasure. Flying in, we saw lots of water and green land everywhere. Love, M&D for mom and dad. Probably what happened to this postcard is it somehow fell out of a bin or a basket or a shelf or something like that. And they must have just found it recently and said, hey, the guy still lives at the same address. Let's go ahead and send it to him. This was, to me, almost a postcard from heaven.
0: It's a pretty special postcard. His parents had been vacationing in Copenhagen, and this was in July of 2000, so that was pretty special for him to get it 26 years later.
2: And we're looking good at this point. 24 eastbound is going to be about 12 or 13 minutes from downtown to the split. Westbound 24, 6 or 7 minutes from the bottom of the bridge cut to downtown. 27 is good through town. 153 looking good between I-75 and the dam. And 75 is going to be a good ride both ways between Cleveland and Dalton.
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0: And at 432, 24 eastbound, about 12 or 13 minutes from downtown to the split. Westbound 24, 7 or 8 minutes from the bottom of the ridge cut to downtown. Southbound 27 starting to line up to get on to 24 westbound. 153 northbound, a little busy toward the dam, nothing to worry about. Meantime, 75 is good between Cleveland and Dalton. Watch out for an accident at Austin Road near Old Hickson Pike.
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This weekend at the market, it is hands-on fun for all the kiddos. It's Touch a Truck Weekend. There's going to be work trucks, ambulances, heavy equipment, all going to be on display for the kids to really feel and take a look at. That's happening this Sunday with the Chattanooga Market under the First Horizon Pavilion from

0: Happy Wet Nose Wednesday. 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
1: And not bad at this point, 24 eastbound, a little busy. It's going to be 15 or 16 minutes from downtown to the split, westbound 24, 10 or 11 minutes from the ridge cut to downtown, southbound 27. You're lined up to get onto 24 westbound, 153 northbound, a little busy toward the dam, no major problem. 75 is good between Cleveland and Dalton. And watch out for an accident, Snow Hill Road, just north of McDonald Cemetery Road.
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17: From the Storm Track 9 Weather Center.
18: Partly cloudy sky tonight at low temperatures around 70. For Thursday, there'll be a chance for a few scattered thundershowers, a slight chance during the morning, then a chance very late day and later on into Thursday night. Highs on Thursday reaching the lower 90s. On Friday, maybe some late day pop-up storms and highs lower 90s. From the Storm Track 9 Weather Center, I'm meteorologist David Glenn.
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0: from the sunny 92.3 HEP Roofing Studios. 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

0: today is Sunny 92.3. This is such a good news story. This will make you feel good all weekend because I think our young folks get a bad rap. We're like, oh, they're just into playing games. Oh, they're just into social media, blah, blah, blah, blah. Well, check out what this teenager did. He is in Utah, and he spent nearly 300 hours this summer building a custom 3D-printed wheelchair for a 21-month-old girl. His name is Zach Waters, and he's 13 years old, and he's pretty amazing.
1: It combines my two favorite things, 3D printing and helping people in need. It makes me so happy to print it and see the smiles and how happy the family is that really need the wheelchair.
0: I love it. Now, he designed the chair with pink accents, a removable cup holder and tray, and storage space for medical equipment. That is completely awesome. That story made me smile.
2: And we're looking good this afternoon. 24 eastbound, 14 or 15 minutes from downtown to the split. Westbound 24, 12 or 13 minutes from the top of the ridge cut to downtown. And then you're good. Southbound 27 still lined up to get on to 24 westbound. 153 northbound, a little busy toward the dam, but nothing really to worry about. Meantime, 75 is good both ways between Cleveland and Dalton.
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1: Busy day at work and out of coffee kind of mood? 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

Sunny 92.3. Just in case you missed it, I'm going to give you your 5K keyword again this afternoon. Just be listening over the next 30 minutes or so, and I'll give you that keyword, okay? I want you to win $5,000 in our back-to-school cash.

0: And at 5:32, 24 eastbound, slowing down as you approach downtown. It's going to be about 16 or 17 minutes to get from downtown to the split. Westbound 24, 10 or 11 minutes from the ridge cut to downtown. Southbound 27 still stacking up to get onto 24 westbound. 153 northbound, a little busy toward the dam. 153 southbound, slowing down, approaching I-75. 75 is good between Cleveland and Dalton. Watch out for an accident in Catoosa County, Battlefield Parkway near Battlefield Elementary.
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Opalite, Taylor Swift, Sunny 92.3. It must be a little bit of a slow news week because I've gotten a bazillion flashes of, oh, Taylor's cut her hair. It's not even a dramatic cut. It was just some that she cut some of it off. Anyway, all right, your 5K keyword to win $5,000 in cash with back to school money is the word dance. Dance is what you need to put into our website at sunny923.com.

0: It's Wet Nose Wednesday, and I'm excited to introduce you to Rubbles. Rubbles might hold two of the HES superlative titles, goofiest overbite and most extremely housebroken dog that is in HES's care at the shelter. Rubbles is a very sweet and happy boy when he's with his human friends. He definitely has his favorite people, and he lights up when he sees them, turning immediately from a serious-looking pup into a wiggly bundle of love. His ideal home would be with patient, attentive, and respectful humans who can give him a quiet environment while he decompresses, while also giving him plenty of walks and time outside, which he loves. With a little TLC, we expect that it won't take long for all of Rubbles to blossom into a happy and loving companion. Rubbles is the cutest thing. You've got to see his little overbite. Sunny923.com.
1: And 24 eastbound slowing down as you approach downtown. It's going to be 13 or 14 minutes to get from downtown to the split. Westbound 24, 10 or 11 minutes from the ridge cut to downtown. Southbound 27 still lining up to get onto 24. Westbound 153 southbound a little slow approaching I-75. 75 looking good between Cleveland and Dalton. And watch out for an accident at Hickson Pike near Williams Road.
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9: the Storm Track 9 Weather Center.
10: Partly cloudy sky tonight and low temperatures around 70. For Thursday, there'll be a chance for a few scattered thundershowers, a slight chance during the morning, then a chance very late day and later on into Thursday night. Highs on Thursday reaching the lower 90s. On Friday, maybe some late-day pop-up storms and highs lower 90s. From the Storm Track 9 Weather Center, I'm meteorologist David Glenn.
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Sunny 92.3, Kim and Robin in the afternoon. John Tesh starting right at 7 o'clock tonight with Intelligence for Your Life. We're also the station that's sending you to Dollywood this week with Patty Sanders during the Listener Lunch. It's Heart Now and These Dreams on Sunny 92.3.

0: are today, Sunday 92.3. It's Kim and Robin in the afternoon. And all right, here's your keyword for this afternoon to win $5,000 with our 5K back to school giveaway. It's dance. That was always one of my favorite parts of school, is going to the dances. Dance is your keyword. 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
1: And we're looking good at this point. 24 eastbound is going to be about 11 or 12 minutes to get from downtown to the split. Westbound 24 is a bit slow passing downtown. 27 good through town. 153 looking good between I-75 and the dam. And 75 is moving well both ways between Cleveland and Dalton.
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13: Partly cloudy sky tonight at low temperatures around 70. For Thursday, there'll be a chance for a few scattered thundershowers, a slight chance during the morning, then a chance very late day and later on into Thursday night. Highs on Thursday reaching the lower 90s. On Friday, maybe some late day pop-up storms and highs lower 90s. From the Storm Track 9 Weather Center, I'm meteorologist David Glenn.

love that song from Lifehouse. It's You and Me, Sunny 92.3. We're all about the variety of music, which is my favorite thing about the station, because you never know quite what you're going to get. How about a little MJ, Michael Jackson, and The Way You Make Me Feel on Sunny 92.3?

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11: Partly cloudy sky tonight and low temperatures around 70. For Thursday, there'll be a chance for a few scattered thundershowers, a slight chance during the morning, then a chance very late day and later on into Thursday night. Highs on Thursday reaching the lower 90s. On Friday, maybe some late day pop-up storms and highs lower 90s. From the Storm Track 9 Weather Center, I'm meteorologist David Glenn.

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2: All right, if you're down in the dumps right now, or it happens to you a couple of times a month, or you have a friend in this situation, you should know this could be because your body is slumped over for most of the day, whether you're sitting at a desk or slouching on the couch, staring at your smartphone. Because according to researchers at San Francisco State, hunched over posture is the body language equivalent of expressing sadness and exhaustion. Then that triggers the release of stress hormones, which leads your brain to think you're feeling tired and sad, and will actually trigger depression in many cases. But the researchers also found that people who improved their posture and straightened their spine got a burst of feel-good chemicals. It's similar to the fake it till you make it smiling scenario that we're always talking about, where smiling, even when you don't feel like it, tricks your brain into thinking you're happy, so it releases mood-boosting chemicals and makes you happy. Again, if you're down in the dumps, it could easily be because your body is slumped over for most of the day.
1: Want to go deeper? Go to Tesh.com.
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13: 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The players, cheerleaders, and band members all work extra hard this time of year. So come on out this Friday and show your support. It's Friday Night Lights, proudly presented by Chat State, where Chattanooga goes to college, along with Scenic Suds Car Wash Express, McDonald's, and the station with Tennessee Valley Team Spirit, Sunny 92.3.

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0: Well, here's an interesting idea, Gib. It's from the journal Psychological Science. They say, if you have an important decision to make, don't go to the bathroom first. Hold it.
4: Oh, geez.
0: You'll end up making a better choice, they say. They found out, the journal scientists did, that people who had to find a solution to a problem on a full bladder tended to make better choices. It's down to what researchers call increased impulse control in the behavioral domain. What do you think?
4: I mean, look, this is one of those things where I will take the researcher's word for it, but there are choices that I have made when I really have to go to the bathroom that are not good choices. Like, I would never knock a kid over if they were standing between me and the bathroom, but when I really got to go, sometimes kids get knocked over because I got to get there. The bottom line on this is the research is the research. I just make the when I have to go, it's the only thing I'm thinking about. So I cannot imagine being like, oh, I wonder if I should file a 1099 or W-2 this year while I'm trying to find a urinal.
0: Okay, we'll leave it there.
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8: The Storm Track 9 Weather Center.
15: Partly cloudy sky tonight and low temperatures around 70. For Thursday, there'll be a chance for a few scattered thundershowers, a slight chance during the morning, then a chance very late day and later on into Thursday night. Highs on Thursday reaching the lower 90s. On Friday, maybe some late day pop-up storms and highs lower 90s. From the Storm Track 9 Weather Center, I'm meteorologist David Glenn.